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Together we are all Cape Bretoners. We are the true North, strong and free. 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
1: Good morning. Prime Minister Mark Carney has named former Supreme Court Justice Louise Arbour as Canada's next Governor General. Arbour has also served as the UN Human Rights Commissioner and prosecuted war crimes in Rwanda and Yugoslavia. She says she is mindful of the legacy that she's stepping into.
2: Canada is a wonderful country, shaped by its diversity of people, of perspectives and experiences, but I think shaped also mostly by a common respect for strong public institutions and for the rule of law. Above all, we all strive to provide for each other in a spirit of equality and generosity.
1: Arbour will replace Mary Simon, Canada's first Indigenous Governor General, who reaches the five-year mark of her tenure in July. With the soaring price of gold, a shuttered gold mine's about to get busy again. Atlantic Mining Nova Scotia, a subsidiary of an Australian mining company, St. Barbara, has been given approval by the province to reprocess leftover ore at its Torquay property in the northeast part of the province. There's about 3 million tons of stockpiled ore containing about 38,000 ounces of gold, they estimate, worth $240 million at today's prices of over $6,200 an ounce, according to Saltwire. The company says almost 200 jobs would be created and the work would take about 14 months, generating $150 million in economic activity. The Nova Scotia Association of Optometrists is urging people to book regular eye exams as part of Vision Health Month this May. The association says despite nearly all Canadians saying good vision's important, only about a third of adults follow the recommended eye exam guidelines. Optometrists say routine exams are key to catching eye disease early, when up to 90% of potential vision loss is preventable. Exams can also spot signs of more than 270 other conditions, including signs of serious illness such as cancer or stroke by examining the blood vessels in the retina. MSI covers the cost of exams for children and seniors, as well as those with certain medical conditions. In sports, NHL playoffs, Avalanche down the Wild 5-2 for their second straight win. In the PWHL semifinals, it took three overtimes, but the Montreal Victoire finally beat the Minnesota Frost 1-0, tying their series at a game apiece. In baseball, Jays lost a 4-3 decision in Tampa Bay. Red Sox handled Detroit 10-3, Yankees beat the Rangers 7-4. Now you're up to date. I'm Daryl Good.
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3: Mix of sun and cloud today. Those winds, a little gusty at times, up to 60 with a high near 19. Increasing cloud tonight. Chance of showers overnight, low down to 9. Cloudy and some showers on Thursday. Rain beginning in the afternoon with a high near 13. And cloudy at 13 expected on Friday. That's where we are now. 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

0: John Mellencamp, Jack and Diane from the station playing the 70s, 80s, more 94.9 The Wave from Fleetwood Mac and Dreams. It is 6:13. It's Robin for Heather on this pretty good looking Wednesday morning. Mix of sun and cloud today. Winds a little gusty though, up to around 60, but that is okay because the high today is going to be 19 degrees. And I think last time I filled in for Heather, which wasn't really that long ago, maybe a week and a half ago, we were nowhere near 19 degrees. So things have changed dramatically in the last week and a half, 2 weeks or so. In fact, highs right through the 7-day forecast on Environment Canada, highs in the double digits right through until at least next Tuesday at this point in time. Anyway, so if you're able to get out and enjoy the day, do it. If you even just get a little break from work to pop out and enjoy the sunshine and the nicer temperature, get out and do it. It is already 13 degrees at 94.9 The Wave. And today is McHappy Day. And we're going to be checking in with Matt after 7 o'clock. He's going to be making the rounds and telling us where he is and some of the details with McHappy Day today. But if you're looking to help some deserving kids, make your way to McDonald's today and help support McHappy Day. Once again, we'll check in with Matt after 7 o'clock this morning.
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0: Adams from Reckless and Run to You. The station playing the 70s, 80s, some more 94.9 The Wave and Cher before that. And Believe, it is 723. Hey, it's Rob in for Heather on this midweek Wednesday. Looking pretty good. Sun and cloud today. Those winds a little gusty, up to 60, but a high near 19 degrees makes everything all right today. Looks like increasing cloud tonight. Some showers overnight, low down to 9. Showers in the morning on Thursday. Rain by afternoon with a high near 13. Look for cloud and 13 on Friday. That's where we are. It is 13 degrees and 94.9 The Wave. It is McHappy Day, and Matt Boyd is on the go. He's at McDonald's in Sydney River. We'll check in with Matt coming up in just a few moments. You know, when I fill in for Heather, I haven't done it the last couple of times, but when I fill in for Heather, I kind of do a little inventory of what she has left in the studio for me. And I got to say, Heather, if you're listening, you've kind of outdone yourself this time around. There's new stuff from the last time I did a little inventory thing, and I won't go through the entire list, but apparently she got some award, which is nice. Junior female awards for Cape Breton Metro basketball officials. Good for you. That's proudly on display here in the studio. Lots of papers, computer over there, and what is new? What is this thing anyway? This is I don't know. Oh, a thumbtack holder. That's new since the last time I was in here. So, Heather, if you are listening, you've outdone yourself this time.
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5: Good morning, it is Matthew Boyd, and I am coming to you from McDonald's here in Sydney River on this McHappy Day. Yes, it is back, and when you order your meal, of course, a portion of the proceeds from all food and beverage menu items today go to Ronald McDonald House and other local children's charities. 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I'm looking out over Kings Road, and I am right next to their swag table. 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
3: Good morning. A 45-year-old man's been sentenced to 9 years in prison for the death of a man in a home invasion in 2021 in Glace Bay. Stephen Troy McDonald pleaded guilty earlier to manslaughter and the death of David Shepherd in his home. Two men broke in, beat him. Shepherd was taken to hospital and he died several days later. McDonald and another man were charged a year later and they had pleaded guilty. The other man, Dakota Williams, was also given a 9-year sentence, but McDonald also got credit for time served in custody on remand, and he'll end up serving just under 5 years more. A Sydney man also sentenced to 2 years in the death of his best friend in 2024. 51-year-old Jason Owen Keynes pleaded guilty to manslaughter in the death of Keith McMullen outside a Royal Canadian Legion branch in May of 2024. The two argued over McMullen's girlfriend, who was Keynes' sister, according to CBC. Keynes shoved McMullen, who fell back, hit his head on the pavement. He was rushed to hospital, where he died. Allies and community members showed up for a Red Dress Day walk organized by Member 2 First Nation to honor missing and murdered Indigenous women, girls, and Two-Spirit people. Organizers say the walk was followed by speeches in the afternoon at Heritage Park. Event organizers say the day is meant to raise awareness of the ongoing violence facing Indigenous communities and encourage people to confront the root causes. The movement was inspired by Jamie Black in Winnipeg and has grown into a national call for awareness and action. Golf season's underway. Cape Breton courses reporting their greens in stellar shape. Seaview Golf and Country Club in North Sydney opened Monday, its president saying the grounds wintered well thanks to a thick snow blanket. Bell Bay and Bedeck opened Saturday earlier than last year. Several other courses opening this week, including Cabot Links and Cabot Cliffs on Friday. Provincial Junior and Senior Championships are scheduled for Lingan and Le Portage this summer, according to the Post. And meanwhile, the RBC PGA Scramble National Final returns to Cabot Cape Breton in October. In other sports, NHL playoffs, Colorado won their second straight against Minnesota 5-2. PWHL semifinals, Montreal Victoire finally beat Minnesota 1-0 in the third overtime to tie their series at a game each. On the diamonds, Rays beat the Jays 4-3, Red Sox down Detroit 10-3, Yankees beat Texas 7-4. Now you're up to date. I'm Darryl Good.
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3: Mix of sun and cloud today. Those winds a little gusty up to 60 with a high near 19. Increasing cloud tonight. Chance of showers overnight. Low down to 9. Clouds and showers expected Thursday morning. Rain beginning in the afternoon. High near 13. Look for clouds and 13 on Friday as well. Right now it is actually fallen a degree. It's 12 at 94.9 The Wave.
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0: Young Young Cannibal, She Drives Me Crazy. Station playing the 70s, 80s, some more. 94.9 The Wave and Belinda Carlisle of Heaven is a Place on Earth. It's 7:42. It's Robin for Heather on this Wednesday morning. Birthday is still to come before 8 o'clock. A presentation of Cass's Kitchen. We'll give away some birthday cupcakes to somebody celebrating birthday today, and it's coming up very shortly. And it is McHappy Day, and we'll check in again with Matthew Boyd, who's on the go. He's at McDonald's in Sydney River, and we'll check in with him coming up very shortly. 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

0: We just want to say happy birthday.
1: All right, let's do it. Birthdays and events on this Wednesday, May 6th, the presentation of Cass's Kitchen on Charlotte Street in Sydney. 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Brenda, very happy birthday to you from all your family and friends. Passing along those birthday wishes, and by default, that makes you the winner of those cupcakes from Cass's Kitchen at 188 Charlotte Street in Sydney. Congratulations, and enjoy that. If it is your birthday today, you celebrate with NBA star Chris Paul. Today he's turning 41. Actress Gabourey Sidibe, she's 43. George Clooney is 65 years old today. Roma Downey is 66. Former Dancing with the Stars host Tom Bergeron is 71. And rocker Bob Seger turning 81 years old today. Today is International No Diet Day. I'll lead to that. National Nurses Day, National School Nurse Day. It's World Accordion Day and a Day Without Homework Day as well. Silas State in 1833 that John Deere made the first steel plow. I didn't realize that brand had been around as long as it has. But yeah, 1833. Silas State in 1856 that Sigmund Freud was born. 1997, the Jackson 5, the Bee Gees, the Young Rascals, Joni Mitchell, Buffalo Springfield, Crosby, Stills and Nash, and Parliament Funkadelic, all inducted into the Rock and Roll Hall of Fame. That was in 1997. And it was on this date in 2004. I'm sure many of you were part of this group. 51.1 million people tune in for the final episode of Friends. Yeah, that was on this date in 2004. That is 22 years ago. And that's pretty wild that that's 22 years ago. There you go. Birthdays and events on this Wednesday, May 6th.
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5: 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And of course, as always, Mick Happy Day is for a great cause, raising money for Ronald McDonald Houses. Now, if you know anybody that's ever had to use these, you know it is a very, very good cause. And it also helps local children's charities. The Cape Breton Regional Hospital Foundation is here, and they have been the recipient of many of the Wayne Kenner Connects donations through this amazing thing. 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That is all thanks to McHappy Day. 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So come to your local. It doesn't need, I'm here in Sydney River, but if you're nowhere near Sydney River, there's a Glace Bay location, Sydney, there's North Sydney. 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I'm Matthew Boyd.
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3: Good morning. Prime Minister Mark Carney has named former Supreme Court Justice Louise Arbour as Canada's next Governor General. Arbour has also served as the UN Human Rights Commissioner and prosecuted war crimes in Rwanda and Yugoslavia. She says she is mindful of the legacy that she's stepping into.
4: Canada is a wonderful country, shaped by its diversity of people, of perspectives and experiences, but I think shaped also mostly by a common respect for strong public institutions and for the rule of law. Above all, we all strive to provide for each other in a spirit of equality and generosity.
3: Arbour will replace Mary Simon, Canada's first Indigenous Governor General, who reaches the five-year mark of her tenure in July. With the soaring price of gold, a shuttered gold mine's about to get busy again. Latic Mining Nova Scotia, a subsidiary of an Australian mining company, St. Barbara, has been given approval by the province to reprocess leftover ore at its Torquay property in the northeast part of the province. There's about 3 million tons of stockpiled ore containing about 38,000 ounces of gold, they estimate, worth $240 million at today's prices of over $6,200 an ounce, according to Saltwire. The company says almost 200 jobs would be created and the work would take about 14 months, generating $150 million in economic activity. The Nova Scotia Association of Optometrists is urging people to book regular eye exams as part of Vision Health Month this May. The association says despite nearly all Canadians saying good vision's important, only about a third of adults follow the recommended eye exam guidelines. Optometrists say routine exams are key to catching eye disease early, when up to 90% of potential vision loss is preventable. Exams can also spot signs of more than 270 other conditions, including signs of serious illness such as cancer or stroke by examining the blood vessels in the retina. MSI covers the cost of exams for children and seniors, as well as those with certain medical conditions. In sports, NHL playoffs, Avalanche down the Wild 5-2 for their second straight win. In the PWHL semifinals, it took three overtimes, but the Montreal Victoire finally beat the Minnesota Frost 1-0, tying their series at a game apiece. In baseball, Jays lost a 4-3 decision in Tampa Bay. Red Sox handled Detroit 10-3. Yankees beat the Rangers 7-4. Now you're up to date. I'm Daryl Good.
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5: Mix of sun and cloud expected today. Those winds a little gusty, up to 60 with a high near 19. Increasing cloud tonight. Chance of showers overnight, low down to 9. Look for clouds and maybe some showers on Thursday. Rain beginning in the afternoon, that high near 13. And clouds for Friday with a high once again near 13 degrees. It's 12 degrees at 94.9 The Wave.
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0: Tom Cochran, Big League. Station playing the 70s, 80s, some more 94.9 The Wave and Dexy's Midnight Runners before that. And Come On, Eileen. It's 8:11. It's Rob and for Heather on this pretty good looking morning. Just a little breezy here and there. Winds gusting up to around 60, but we should see sun and cloud and a high of 19. That is not a misprint. 19 degrees. Wouldn't be nice to even hit 20. Wouldn't that be great? Right now it is 12 degrees at 94.9 The Wave. And coming up this hour, we'll check in again with Matthew Boyd. He's on the go as part of McHappy Day. He's at McDonald's in Sydney River. We'll check in with him again. Of course, proceeds from sales today, a portion of proceeds going to Ronald McDonald's Children's Charities and more. So Matt will have more details on that coming up in just a little bit. Found this kind of interesting. Everybody has that one person that is always late. Perhaps you're married to them, maybe. A new survey reveals that Gen Z workers view being 5 to 10 minutes late as basically on time. Gen Z workers. Other findings. 70% of baby boomers have zero tolerance for tardiness. 40% of millennials are forgiving of colleagues being 10 minutes later. So 26% of Gen Xers are forgiving of being tardy by 10 minutes. And Gen Zers miss 25% of deadlines every week compared to just 6% of baby boomers and 10% for Gen Xers. So, everybody knows that one person that is always a little bit or maybe a lot late.
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0: It's Rob and for Heather until noon today. We've got a little sun and cloud. Not a bad day at all. If you're lucky enough to maybe have a little time, maybe even sneak out on your lunch hour, enjoy some of this this nice weather, because we have earned it, right? It was a long winter. I'm trying to think back. I think it snowed for the first time back in maybe mid to late November, and then it kind of continued right up until mid to late April, right? We even had a little snow flurry activity then. So it was a long winter. We've earned these nicer days, and yesterday was an awesome day. Today seems to be shaping up to be quite the same, just a little breezy here and there, up to around 60 with the winds, but high around 19 degrees. We'll see clouds move in tonight, maybe some showers overnight, low down to 9. Showers to start Thursday, rain by afternoon at 13, and then cloudy and 13 expected on Friday. Right now it is 12 degrees, and it is McHappy Day, as Matthew Boyd continues in Sydney River at the McDonald's here. We've got more details and another report coming up.
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6: Good morning, it's Matthew Boyd once again at the Sydney River location of McDonald's for McHappy Day, the happiest day to join McDonald's. Come on out, get something to eat. Portion of the proceeds going to the McHappy Day charities. Right now I'm joined with Kayla McDonald and Wayne Kenner Connect. It is a huge day.
7: A huge day. One of our favorite days of the year for the Cape Breton Regional Hospital Foundation. This wonderful team at McDonald's, Wayne and his team, have been raising funds for our hospital for over a decade. They have actually raised over $600,000, and those funds have actually been able to purchase equipment for almost every floor of our hospital. So this is huge. We have the community coming together. The drive-thru was already jammed, I can see out there. We are taking money this year to purchase some much-needed equipment for the emergency department, actually, this year. So come on out, show your support. Wayne and his team have just been absolutely fabulous partners of ours, and we are so excited to be here again.
6: All right, and Wayne, you have done so much for this. What are we looking at this year?
8: Well, we're trying to work for the trauma team, so we're looking at purchasing a trauma stretcher. It's a specially designed stretcher for it can carry a lot more weight with it. It gives more stability for bigger people. And then the other two things that we're looking for is two rapid infusers. Both those infusers are for hemorrhaging. If you got a really high hemorrhaging, these are what they're used for. So it's again, anything in trauma, it's a necessity. We're gonna purchase it. It's system. We're almost there now. We just need to take it over the top here for today. So I'm hoping everybody gets out, purchase some food, donate some money, and I think it'll be a really great day.
6: All right, and Wayne, thank you so much for giving back to the community. And McHappy Day, a big day. You get to enjoy McDonald's, and you get to help out.
8: Yes. All right. I don't know if they want me to help out there. Every time I go in the drive-thru or in the prep area, they say, get Wayne out of there as quickly as possible. He's slowing up the traffic.
6: But you help in your own way, Wayne. You help in your own way. All right, on location at the Sydney River McDonald's, I'm Matthew Boyd.
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1: Good morning. A 45-year-old man's been sentenced to 9 years in prison for the death of a man in a home invasion in 2021 in Glace Bay. Stephen Troy McDonald pleaded guilty earlier to manslaughter in the death of David Shepherd in his home. Two men broke in, beat him. Shepherd was taken to hospital and he died several days later. McDonald and another man were charged a year later and they had pleaded guilty. The other man, Dakota Williams, was also given a 9-year sentence, but McDonald also got credit for time served in custody on remand, and he'll end up serving just under 5 years more. A Sydney man also sentenced to 2 years in the death of his best friend in 2024. 51-year-old Jason Owen Keynes pleaded guilty to manslaughter in the death of Keith McMullen outside a Royal Canadian Legion branch in May of 2024. The two argued over McMullen's girlfriend, who was Keynes' sister, according to CBC. Keynes shoved McMullen, who fell back, hit his head on the pavement. He was rushed to hospital, where he died. Allies and community members showed up for a Red Dress Day walk organized by Member 2 First Nation to honor missing and murdered Indigenous women, girls, and Two-Spirit people. Organizers say the walk was followed by speeches in the afternoon at Heritage Park. Event organizers say the day is meant to raise awareness of the ongoing violence facing Indigenous communities and encourage people to confront the root causes. The movement was inspired by Jamie Black in Winnipeg and has grown into a national call for awareness and action. Golf season's underway. Cape Breton courses reporting their greens in stellar shape. Seaview Golf and Country Club in North Sydney opened Monday, its president saying the grounds wintered well thanks to a thick snow blanket. Bell Bay and Bedeck opened Saturday earlier than last year. Several other courses opening this week, including Cabot Links and Cabot Cliffs on Friday. Provincial Junior and Senior Championships are scheduled for Lingan and Le Portage this summer, according to the Post. And meanwhile, the RBC PGA Scramble National Final returns to Cabot Cape Breton in October. In other sports, NHL playoffs, Colorado won their second straight against Minnesota 5-2. PWHL semifinals, Montreal Victoire finally beat Minnesota 1-0 in the third overtime to tie their series at a game each. On the diamonds, Rays beat the Jays 4-3, Red Sox down Detroit 10-3, Yankees beat Texas 7-4. Now you're up to date. I'm Daryl Good.
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2: Next up, sun and cloud today. We've got winds a little gusty at times, up to 60, high around 19. Increasing cloud tonight, we could see an overnight shower, low down to 9. Cloud and maybe some showers tomorrow morning. Rain by the afternoon with a high near 13. And cloudy at 13 on Friday. That's where we are now. It's 13 degrees at 94.9 The Wave.
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0: Jovi, you give Lom a bad name from the station playing the 70s, 80s, and more. 94.9 The Wave and Eddie Money before that. And Take Me Home Tonight. It's 8:41. It's Robin for Heather on what's turning out to be a pretty nice looking day. We had a good one yesterday. It looks like much the same today. Just a little bit breezy with those winds gusting up to around 60 high, around 19 degrees. A few clouds moving in tonight with maybe some showers overnight, low down to 9. We'll see some showers linger Thursday morning. Rain by the afternoon with a high near 13. And Friday, looks like clouds at a high near 13 degrees. But as you see that trend, those temperatures staying at least in double digits for the high. Right now, it is 13 degrees at 94.9 The Wave. 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Once again, should public schools display the Ten Commandments in classrooms? Either yes or no. 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It's always powered by Vogue Optical.
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6: Good morning, it's Matthew Boyd once again at the Sydney River location of your local McDonald's restaurant, and it is McHappy Day 2026, and wow, the business that is, it's just booming in here. Grimace is here, Birdie is here, it is just, everybody's having a great time, there's smiles everywhere, and of course you can't forget that it is all for a good cause, putting smiles on faces of, well, hospital workers are going to be getting new equipment out of this, as all money raised goes to Ronald McDonald House and some local charities as well, one of those including the Cape Breton Regional Hospital Foundation. And it is just a great day. There's a lot of volunteers here from the Cape Breton Regional Hospital Foundation. It's just been great. They've been out in the drive-thru. They've been all through the restaurant. They've been doing everything. Smiles on their faces. It is truly the happiest of McHappy Days. And you can help out. And all you have to do is enjoy a little McDonald's. Come in, a portion of all proceeds going to these charitable causes. And of course, Wayne Kenner Connect and the end company here at McDonald's have helped a lot in the past. They have made contributions, providing a portable ultrasound machine in the ICU, essential comforts, pull-out chairs. They've done stuff in the pediatrics department. They've also enhanced quality patient care for those across the reach, including a blanket warmer, bladder scanner, mobile endoscopic video units. Like, the list goes on and on. They are here to help, and you can help out by enjoying McHappy Day today at the Sydney River McDonald's. I'm Matthew Boyd.
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0: 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It's 8:52, it's Rob, and for Heather, who's walking by the window now, she's heading out to help out with McHappy Day today. Matthew is at the Sydney River location now. I was kind of half wondering if she'd pop in the door. She's not going to, but she's heading out. Oh, there she is. There she is. Look, I was talking about you, and look, there you are.
1: Here I am.
0: Here I am filling in for you, and look, there you are.
1: I know. I hear you do a great job.
0: Is that right?
1: Yes.
0: Yeah? You're going to clean up this place or what?
1: Listen, this is, I try, there's a lot going
0: on. I think you've added.
1: I have added.
0: Yes. Yeah. And I didn't even get a chance to talk about these stale chips that you left here. What flavor are these, by the way?
1: They're plain.
0: Are they plain?
1: How long
0: have they been here?
1: They just since yesterday.
0: Look, I don't want to say, but this one is a little green.
1: It's just
0: so
1: since yesterday.
0: So I don't know if that's just, you
1: they
0: know,
1: came
0: leftover
1: like
0: skin
1: that.
0: Or what.
1: I was leaving a snack for you. For filling in for me.
0: Well, leave me a note next time.
1: Okay.
0: Mind you, I would never find the note in here.
1: Mr.
0: But anyway. And congratulations on your award.
1: Oh, thank you.
0: This is great.
1: That's my
0: Cape
1: reffing
0: Metro
1: award.
0: Basketball officials.
1: Yeah,
0: yes.
1: Thank you.
0: Junior female.
1: That's me. I'm a junior.
0: Congratulations.
1: I don't know all the ins and outs yet. I haven't been yelled at enough by parents.
0: Oh, I'm sure.
1: That's when you get the same.
0: Internally, they've been in their mind.
1: Yeah. Oh, I'm sure.
0: You're heading out for McHappy Day today, right?
1: I am. I'm going to be Welton Street, 10 to 2.
0: Awesome.
1: So Matt is at Sydney River right now.
0: Mm-hmm.
1: And I did see he had a picture with Grimace and the Hamburglar. No, the bird.
0: Yeah, the bird.
1: Birdie.
0: Is it Birdie?
1: I think it's Birdie.
0: Okay. All right. There were three characters anyway. That's all we know.
1: Yes.
0: Matt included.
1: Because Matt's there.
0: All right. This is fun.
1: Yes.
0: Nice chatting with you.
1: Yeah, you
0: Thanks
1: too.
0: Thanks for coming in.
1: Thanks for filling in.
0: All right. No problem. Anytime. And we'll talk to you after 10 o'clock. We've got the 94.9 Minute Music Marathon. That's what it's called,
1: that's
0: right?
1: That's it, yeah.
0: Okay, good. That's coming up.
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It's Robin for Heather. The Traveling Wilburys, Handle With Care.

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It's Rob and for Heather on this McHappy Day. Matt is in City River. Heather is going to be checking in from a Wellness Reef City coming back to 10. Right now, it's Hootie and the Blowfish from 94.9 The Wave.

0: Good morning. It's Matthew Boyd once again at the Sydney River McDonald's for Mick Happy Day. And once again joined by Caitlin McDonald. And lots of, it's always a big thing for you guys this time of year.
1: It's a big thing for us this time of year is, right, we are having volunteers at every single location around the CBRM. So Glace Bay, North Sydney, Welton Street, Sydney River. And our volunteers are working the drive-thrus and they're taking donations. They are the ones that are actually serving out the coffee out the window. And so we're having a lot of fun here today and we're raising money for a very good cause. So it's raising money for the Cape Breton Regional Hospital Foundation to purchase some much needed equipment for the emergency department. So a wonderful cause.
0: All right. And you can do your part by doing what you might have been doing anyway and stop at your local McDonald's. I am done here at Sydney River, but Heather will be on location a little later on today at the Welton Street location. So if you're out and about, you can always stop in at any of them. Say hi to all the volunteers. Say hi to whoever's there. And don't forget, every purchase helps out. So make your way to McDonald's Day. It is McHappy Day 2026 on location in Sydney River. I'm Matthew Boyd.
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Glad and Steal My Sunshine from the station playing the 70s, 80s, and more in the middle of another 94.9 minute music marathon in the sunshine. Good looking day out there, sun and cloud, a little breezy, winds gusting up to around 60 or so, but temperature wise, looking great, 19 degrees. Enjoy the sunshine before the rain arrives on Thursday. We've got full weather forecast details coming up in just a little bit in the middle of another 94.9 minute music marathon with AHA, Take On Me. 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

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Bruce Springsteen's concert this Friday night in Philly bumped because the 76ers are still in the NBA playoffs. Who bumps the box? The Sixers do, apparently. Bruce Springsteen from 94.9 The Wave.

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It's Rob and for Heather until noon today. Matt is at McIntyre Chef. We'll check in with him coming up in just a little bit. Well, sun and cloud today. The high near 19 degrees, warming up nicely. Full weather forecasting, yes, coming up. Right now, the Doobie Brothers.

0: 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It's Cyndi Lauper and Girls Just Want to Have Fun. 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It's Rob in for Heather on this Wednesday morning. 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
0: Mix of sun and cloud today. Those winds a little gusty, up to 60, high of 19. Increasing cloud tonight. Chance of showers overnight, low down to 9. Showers Thursday morning. Rain by afternoon with a high near 13. And for Friday, cloudy at a high of 13 degrees.
9: Live on location from Welton Street McDonald's for McHappy Day. I am Heather, and it is busy here. They've got lots of people selling swag. There is a Grimace fanny pack that I've got my eye on, and hockey sticks as well. They've got cake here. It's all decorated. They've got Max Murphy and the crew here helping out as well, and I got my first iced coffee of the day, not to be my last. I'm going to grab some other things as well, because a portion of all proceeds goes to Ronald McDonald House Charity, which is so, so super important for keeping, sick kids, a place for them to go, a place for their families to go. And also Wayne Kenner Connect and his crew, they raise money for things that are needed at the Cape Breton Regional Hospital. So they're looking at some rapid transfusers and they want to raise money for that. So I'll probably be talking with Wayne at some point in time. He looks a little busy over there, but head on in, drive through, McDelivery, eat in, take out, whatever you can do. Come on down and help out at McHappy Day, live on location from the Welton Street McDonald's. I'm Heather Carr.
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0: REM and Losing My Religion from the station playing the 70s, 80s, and more. 94.9 The Wave, Ashley McIsaac and Sleepy Maggie before that. On a Wednesday morning, it's Rob and for Heather. Thanks so much for hanging out until noon. We've got sun and cloud today in the high near 19, warming up nicely. Weather forecast details coming up again very, very shortly. Well, now that May is here, it is another chance for you to win with McLeod Optical and Vision Center with your designer sunglasses giveaway every day. Text in to enter your name for a chance to win that pair of non-prescription Ray-Ban designer sunglasses, courtesy of McLeod Optical at Vision Center. Text the keyword May, followed by your first and last name, and to do so to 902-595-1906. Another winner coming up the end of May.
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3: 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So I have a 2017 Chev Silverado, 166K. 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And, of course, back to the regular used, how about a 22 three-quarter ton High Country, diesel, black in color, leather, sunroof, just reduced down to $69,995. 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
2: 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I'm Matthew Boyd.
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0: Barbara Sandy, you got it from the station playing the 70s, 80s, and more, 94.9 The Wave on this Wednesday morning. It's Rob in for Heather, who incidentally is at McDonald's on Welton Street. We'll check in with her as part of McHappy Day. And Matt is standing by. He's at McIntyre Chef with more deals there as well. April Wine still to come. And the Backstreet Boys on the way. We're getting into soon. Graduation time here on the island, but other areas of North America and different areas in the world do graduations at different times. In fact, in the United States, they're already doing some proms, and there's a very cool story coming out of Wisconsin where a teenager there recently fulfilled his lifetime promise of taking his grandmother to the prom. The grandmother is from Iceland. Proms are not common there, so obviously she didn't get to go to her prom when she was a kid. So the young fella, whose name is Avant, decided to take his grandmother to the prom. They took some pictures together with a group of friends before attending the dance. Pretty cool.
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9: Live on location from the Welton Street McDonald's for McHappy Day. I am Heather, and we are so excited to be here. They have so much cake and so many. Okay, so I got a fanny pack, and I got two pairs of socks, and I've got some food, and I'm so excited. I put my fanny pack on, and I am loving it. Birdie and Grimace are here as well. I've got some pictures of them, and the energy is electric in here. Everybody is super excited to be here to raise funds for McHappy Day. Now, there are lots of different ways you can do it. So every purchase all day today supports families staying at Ronald McDonald House across Canada and other children's charities. 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So in the CBRM, and we're going to be talking about what Wayne Kenner Connect and his crew is raising money for as well for the Cape Breton Regional Hospital. 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All locations. I'm at the Welton Street location, but you go to Glace Bay, North Sydney, Spar, Sydney River, all of those. So head on into your local McDonald's, live on location for McHappy Day. I'm Heather Carr.
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0: Big C, Ordinary Day from the station playing the 70s, 80s, some more, 94.9 The Wave, Creedence Clearwater Revival in there as well, April Wine, and the Backstreet Boys getting four-starred on a Wednesday morning. It's Rob in for Heather. Hanging out until noon. Speaking of Heather, she's at McDonald's on Welton Street. We'll be checking in with her again coming up very shortly. And Matt is on the go at McIntyre Chev. We'll check in with him coming up. Bye.
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2: 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I am joined right now by Joe Reed. And you know what? 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
11: Live on location from the Welton Street McDonald's, I'm Heather here for McHappy Day, and I have Wayne Kenner Connect and Caitlin McDonald. Welcome.
12: Good day. How are you doing? You having a McHappy Day or what?
11: Everybody, it's so exciting in here. I was saying the energy is electric. And Wayne, so first of all, you were saying some exciting news just before we came on air.
12: Yes, we're approaching the $100,000 mark here, so we got a little ways to go. We're looking to get us over the extra $47,000. I think we're going to do it, guys. We just need you to show up, do the support, and we're going to be able to buy that equipment. So, yes.
11: Absolutely. And we're going for the rapid infusers. Caitlin, coming from the Cape Breton Regional Hospital Foundation, what does Wayne and McHappy Day mean to you?
9: This partnership means absolutely everything to us. You know, something that a lot of people might not know is McDonald's has actually been able to purchase equipment for almost every single floor at the regional hospital. So just an outstanding partnership, one that we are very proud of. As Wayne mentioned, we are fundraising for the emergency department this year. And this equipment is so needed and so important. And, you know, Cape Bretoners deserve the best possible care. And Wayne and his team are making sure that they get that.
11: Absolutely. So, Wayne, all locations. And tell us what the mood is here, the energy.
12: Oh, the energy's over the top here. And as we get going further in the day, it's just going to continue to pick up more and more. Right now, sort of the photo shoot time, so we have a chance. You get a chance too, folks. Come on out and see Grimace and Bertie are both here live in color, looking good, excited, as long as us.
11: That's awesome. We'll be talking with you folks again. Thanks so much for taking the time and everything that you do.
12: Thank you.
9: We appreciate it. Happy day.
11: Live on location from the Welton Street McDonald's, I'm Heather Carr.
13: This is an important travel advisory for drivers that use the Seal Island Bridge in Victoria County near Englishtown. The Seal Island Bridge is currently reduced to one lane, so workers can conduct scheduled maintenance. Speed limits on the bridge have been reduced, and drivers should expect delays. The lane reduction is expected to last until Friday, June 5th. Please be extra careful when traveling through a construction zone. 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
1: 94.9 The Wave weather.
14: Mix of sun and cloud today. Those winds a little gusty, up to 60, high of 19. Increasing cloud tonight. Chance of showers overnight, low down to 9. Showers Thursday morning. Rain by afternoon with a high near 13. And for Friday, cloudy at a high of 13 degrees.
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0: Wonder, I just called to say I love you from the station playing the 70s, 80s, some more, 94.9 The Wave. It's Rob in for Heather, who continues, by the way, at McDonald's on Welton Street. We'll check in with her again very shortly. And Matt is at McIntyre Chev. He is also standing by. Thanks so much for your time today. I always have a good time filling in for Heather. She is back tomorrow morning on the show, but you never know when I'll be back. So until then, have yourself a great one. Talk soon.
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9: Live on location from the McDonald's on Welton Street in Sydney, I'm Heather here for Mick Happy Day. Listen, I was just doing the back window, the cash for the drive-thru, and it is like, it was a lot. It was so busy. And busy is great, especially today, because proceeds from everything that is purchased go to Ronald McDonald House Charities. And of course, you know, fundraising for equipment needed for the ER, for the Cape Breton Regional Hospital, those rapid diffusers, which are going to give you your blood and your plasma quicker if you are in need of it, because in an emergency, time matters. So they're on their way to raising the funds for that, and I was working the back window, and they were very patient with me, and it was a lot of fun, but definitely stressful. I was like, oh, my Lanta. There were so many cars coming at me and so many orders. I was like, what is going on? So big props to everybody who works here as well, especially on a day like today where it's super busy, which is great. But they are putting in the work. Live on location from the Welton Street McDonald's for McHappy Day, I'm Heather Carr.
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6: Live on location from McDonald's on Welton Street in Sydney, I'm Heather, and of course it is McHappy Day. All locations from Glace Bay to Spur, Sydney, Sydney River, member to North Sydney, it is McHappy Day, and a portion of the proceeds are going to the Cape Breton Regional Hospital Foundation to raise money for those rapid infusers, transfusers. I'm like, what is it, infuser or transfuser? I am so full right now. I've been eating. They have cake here, and it's for $1, and it's lovely. It's marble cake. It's delicious. Head on in, grab a piece. Whether you're going through the drive-thru, whether you're coming in, whether it's McDelivery, skip the dishes, everything that you buy today, a portion of the proceeds goes to help local charities for McHappy Day. Now, earlier on, Wayne said that they were about 100,000. They were close to it. So let's keep it going. Let's keep it going at all of the locations and really support these amazing charities. And shout out to Wayne and Caitlin and, of course, all the staff here at all the McDonald's and the volunteers that come in and volunteer their time live on location from Welton Street McDonald's for McHappy Day. I'm Heather Carr.
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9: Next up, Santa Claus. Winds a little gusty, up to 60, high of 19. Increasing cloud tonight, chance of showers overnight, low down to 9. Cloudy, chance of showers on Thursday, rain beginning in the afternoon with a high near 13. And cloudy and 13 expected on Friday.
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1: 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Joe Reed. 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So make your way down to 101 Disco Street here in Sydney. 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
9: Live on location from McDonald's on Welton Street in Sydney. I'm Heather here for Mick Happy Day. 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I'm Heather Carr.
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2: 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It's Matthew Boyd once again at McIntyre Chevrolet Cadillac Buick GMC Limited here at 101 Disco Street. 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And Joe, there are big things happening here at McIntyre's 0% event and so much more.
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9: Live on location from the Welton Street McDonald's for McHappy Day. I'm Heather. If you're looking for an afternoon snack, I know there was some insteppers in here, some dancers, and it is quite busy in here. Everybody is being kept on their toes. And of course, it is all for McHappy Day. The Cape Breton Regional Foundation and Wayne Kenner Connect are, and his team, and Caitlin McDonald and her team are looking to purchase a couple of rapid transfusers for the ER. Very, you know, if you're losing blood or if you need blood very quickly or plasma, that is the machine to do it. So it is very important in the ER, as you can well imagine. Things happen quickly, and you need that quick response as well. So a very, very important piece of equipment. So come on in and donate however you can, whether you're buying swag, whether you're throwing some money in the bucket, or proceeds from items sold will go to Ronald McDonald House Charities. So live on location from the Welton Street McDonald's for McHappy Day, I'm Heather Carr.
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10: Next up, sunny cloud. Those winds a little gusty, up to 60, high of 19. Increasing cloud tonight, chance of showers overnight, low down to 9. Cloudy, chance of showers on Thursday, rain beginning in the afternoon with a high near 13. And cloudy and 13 expected on Friday.
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6: 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This is a scheduled test of the National Public Alerting System. 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If this had been an actual emergency or threat, you would now hear instructions that would assist you to protect you and your family.
7: Ceci est un test prévu du système national d'alerte au public. Il s'agit d'un essai seulement. S'il existait une situation d'urgence, vous entendriez maintenant des directives sur la façon de vous protéger et de protéger votre famille.
8: We'll get a total, and I will probably announce that tomorrow, but they were well on their way. And huge thank you to the crew here at Welton Street and the volunteers. Couldn't do it without the volunteers. And also to you. To you who show up when you're needed for McHappy Day and for fundraisers like this that really help our community. So big shout out to you. And one more time, live on location from Welton Street McDonald's for McHappy Day. I'm Heather Carr.
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94.9 The Wave, 70s, 80s, and more. Good afternoon. It's MJ. My goodness, last I checked, it was 18 degrees. That wind keeping things a little cooler, though. Anne Murray coming up for us next after ABBA, SOS, 94.9 The Wave.

Oh, that's one of those songs you just want to keep going and going and going. Beautiful. Anne Marie's song for the Myra 94.9 The Wave. It's MJ. As I was telling you a couple of weeks ago, the radio station WKRP, yes, based on the old sitcom from Cincinnati. Yeah, it's a real thing now. I'm going to give you all those details after the monkeys. Humanly, don't you want me? 94.9 The Wave.

0: 94.9 The Wave with the Monkees. I'm a believer. I'm a believer. Summer's just around the corner on days like these, right? WKRP, we were telling you a couple of weeks ago that it was coming, and now it's live on the air in Cincinnati. Now, the call letters from the fictional radio station, remember the old show on CBS? Yeah, they were adopted in time for this week. The new co-owner, his name is Jeff Zeisman. He describes listeners as absolutely stoked. And what's more, their new station voice, you know, the guy who does liners and images, his name's Gary Sandy, and he was one of the actors on the TV show. Yeah, he played Andy Travis, the program director. How cool is that? So his voice is now going to be on that station. They have three, actually. First up, Cincinnati, Northern Kentucky, and also Dayton, Ohio, and they're all simulcasting as WKRP. I think that is just so, so cool. Coming up for us next, Platinum Blonde and No Doubt.
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3: 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Brand new car, as low as $94 a week. We had 25 of these in stocks. We're down to the low 20s. 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We have Jesse Fricker here today. We have Jell Nemus. We have Paul Smith. We have Jackie McKeegan. We have Joe Reed, Paul McLennan, and our newest member, Sean McNeil. 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

94.9 The Wave with Glass Tiger. Don't forget me when I'm gone. Well, as we know, it is Make Happy Day, but what impact does Make Happy Day have on the Maritimes? I'll tell you coming up next, but first, No Doubt, Just a Girl.

0: Platinum Blonde, Situation Critical on 94.9 The Wave. I'm MJ. As we know, it is Make Happy Day, and a shout out to our Matthew Boyd, who is out at our local McDonald's, bringing us all the details for Make Happy Day. Matthew did a great job. Thank you so much for those updates. And right across the Maritimes, money raised really through Make Happy Day goes towards families staying together. That's what it's all about. You know, when your child is ill and they're at the IWK, that's tough, and you want to stay close to your child. That's where Ronald McDonald House comes in. And that new one in Halifax is located just across the street from the IWK. So that's where the money goes. And so much is raised for our Canadian families, just helping them stay closer to their child. So again, Make Happy Day. If you can support, please do. Coming up for us next on 94.9 The Wave, Stevie Nicks and Sky.
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6: Next up, Santa Claus. Those winds a little gusty up to 60, high of 19. Increasing cloud tonight. Chance of showers overnight, low down to 9. Cloudy, chance of showers on Thursday. Rain beginning in the afternoon with a high near 13. And cloudy and 13 expected on Friday.
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0: 94.9 The Wave with Sky and Some Kind of Wonderful. I think our weather's pretty wonderful. It is windy. I know it does keep things a little cooler. Coming up for us next hour, Rod Stewart, also Corey Hart, and Queen on 94.9 The Wave.
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Going back again. It's MJ. Are you out enjoying this beautiful day? Maybe out for a walk listening to 94.9 The Wave on your mobile device. Love it. Rod Stewart coming up, Doug and the Slugs, but first Kim Carnes and those Betty Davis eyes. 94.9 The Wave.

0: 9 The Wave. I'm MJ. I'm not really, really big into a lot of musicals, but if you are, you might be interested in Broadway's second biggest day, which is the nominations for the upcoming Tony Awards, the 79th annual ones. Now, I know two from the list, or at least two movies from this list, including The Lost Boys. I didn't know that was even a Broadway musical. I would love to see that because, as we know, that was one of the best vampire movies of all time. Another one is called Smidgedoon. Again, never heard of it. Maybe you have. Ragtime, Arthur Miller's Death of a Salesman, Cats, the Jellicle Ball, and Richard O'Brien's The Rocky Horror Show. So again, those are the Tony Award nominations so far, if you're interested in those musicals. So Rocky Horror Picture Show, yeah, I'm familiar with that one. And of course, The Lost Boys, just not the musical end of things. Coming up for us next on 94.9 The Wave, Corey Hart and Queen.
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0: 94.9 The Wave and Excess never tear us apart. I'm MJ. Hey, we're getting ever so close to giving away our next Listen at Work lunch. 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
10: Mix of sun and cloud. Those winds a little gusty up to 60, high of 19. Increasing cloud tonight. Chance of showers overnight, low down to 9. Cloudy, chance of showers on Thursday. Rain beginning in the afternoon with a high near 13. And cloudy and 13 expected on Friday.
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0: 94 9 The Wave, Honeymoon Suite, and Stay in the Light. Next hour on MJ's Heroes. As we know, it is Make Happy Day, and the real impact for families who just need to stay close during those difficult times. I'm going to tell you more about that on MJ's Heroes. Also, we're going to hear from Pursuit of Happiness, James Brown, and Paula Abdul, all coming up on 94.9 The Wave.
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1: Good afternoon. It's been 6 years since three-year-old Dylan Ehler disappeared in Truro, and police say the investigation remains active. Dylan vanished from his grandmother's backyard in May 2020. His boots were later found in a nearby brook, but he's never been located. Investigators have now released a new age progression image showing what he may look like today. Now, police continue to ask for help from the public, urging anyone with credible information to come forward. They say the case remains unsolved, and Dylan's family continues to wait for answers. Cape Breton man has been sentenced to 2 years in jail for the manslaughter of his best friend. Jason Keynes pushed Keith McMullen outside of Sydney Legion in May of 2024. McMullen fell, hit his head on the pavement, and ended up dying from a brain injury. Now, the court heard the men had been drinking, and McMullen showed signs of jealousy inside the bar. Now, the judge described the killing as a near accident, but said jail time sends a message that violence has consequences. Keynes has no relevant criminal record and showed sincere remorse. The judge says he's considered unlikely to reoffend. An AI-powered weapons detection system is being installed at a hospital in Kentville to boost safety. Valley Regional Hospital will start using the technology this weekend, starting at the emergency department entrance. Nova Scotia Health says the system is designed to screen for weapons without affecting medical devices. Similar systems are already in place at several hospitals across the province. Now, officials say the move follows a violent incident last year where three staff members were stabbed by a patient at the emergency department in Halifax. Nova Scotia Health says this will better protect staff, patients, and visitors. Well, you may find it's not easy to make an appointment to get blood work done for the next month or so in the Halifax area. Nova Scotia Health says it's because of the Go Live plan for the one person, one record for pathology and laboratory medicine in the central zone. Spokesperson Jennifer Lewandowski says outpatient blood collection appointments have been temporarily reduced by half in the central zone.
2: This approach is planned for up to 6 weeks following Go Live, with an early assessment after probably the first 2-3 weeks to evaluate how teams and workflows are adapting. And as things progress, we will look to gradually increase appointment availability.
1: Nova Scotia Health says the change will eventually give care teams real-time access to patient information in one place. Well, CUPE's national president is set to visit the picket lines today to meet with some of the long-term care home workers who've been on strike for nearly a month. James Faulkner has more.
3: Mark Hancock is calling on Premier Tim Houston to stop the attacks on workers and seniors and return to the bargaining table to give these workers the fair deal they deserve. Hancock has visits in Dartmouth, Halifax, and Enfield scheduled for today. The visit comes as two more long-term care homes are poised to hit the picket lines later this week, joining 30 other homes already on strike province-wide. The new additions are Melville Lodge in Halifax and Shoreham Lodge in Chester. For MBS News, I'm James Faulkner.
1: The Nova Scotia Community College is cutting 91 positions to address a $15 million shortfall. The college says it lost $5.5 million from declining international tuition and rising costs, plus another $9.4 million from provincial operating grant cuts. The job cuts include 50 management and 26 professional support positions. And the college tells CTV 45 people will be laid off, while the rest are vacancies or voluntary exits. No faculty positions are affected. The cuts come as other Nova Scotia schools, including Cape Breton University and Acadia, have also announced staff reductions. And Ted Turner, the media maverick who founded CNN and revolutionized television news, has died at the age of 87. A statement from Turner Enterprises says he died peacefully today, surrounded by his family. Turner launched the first 24-hour all-news cable network in 1980, changing how people get their news. He was known as the mouth of the South for his outspoken nature. Turner also built a media empire that included TBS, TNT, and the Cartoon Network. He later became a major philanthropist, pledging $1 billion to the United Nations. Turner is survived by 5 children, 14 grandchildren, and 2 great-grandchildren. Ted Turner was 87. In sports in the NHL playoffs, the Canadiens open their series in Buffalo tonight. The Golden Knights are looking for their second straight win against the Ducks. In baseball, Blue Jays continue their series in Tampa Bay. The Red Sox are in Detroit, and the Yankees host the Rangers. Now you're up to date. I'm Sheldon McLeod.
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4: Increasing cloud this evening. There's a chance of showers overnight, low down to 9. Cloudy and some showers on Thursday morning. We'll see rain by afternoon with a high near 13. And for Friday, more clouds and a high near 13 degrees.
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0: when you're gone. Time for MJ's Heroes. And again, a big thanks to our Matthew Boyd, who was out earlier for McHappy Day, bringing us all the reports and where the money goes. Just great information. Matthew, great job. And it's time for MJ's Heroes. And it's all about the donations that come in. Now, that could be you going through the drive-through today, getting your lunch or your dinner. And the money goes towards things like this. First of all, as we know, Ronald McDonald House, the new one in Halifax, is right across the road from the IWK. So that's huge. 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Communal kitchens, enabling families to enjoy prepared meals and connect with others. 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So again, thank you for participating in McHappy Day and for all of your donations. Coming up for us next on 94.9 The Wave, ABBA.
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have a dancing queen on 94.9 The Wave. The Verve coming right up for us. I'm MJ, enjoying this gorgeous day. It is rather windy, and we're not going to get as warm tomorrow, and some intermittent rain, too. So, again, keep it right here for everything you need to know. 94.9 The Wave.

0: 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Did you see our Wave web poll question today, brought to you by Vogue Optical? Should public schools display the Ten Commandments in classrooms? Now, your options are just yes or no. Now, this is why we're asking. Texas can require the Ten Commandments to be displayed in public schools. A U.S. appeals court recently ruled that. Now, it was a 9-8 decision by the 5th U.S. Circuit Court of Appeals. So, again, I'm on the fence about this. How do you feel? Should public schools display the Ten Commandments in classrooms? And sometimes when I think about the Ten Commandments, I remember that Monty Python skit where he's holding up three tablets and he says, "Behold, I bring you the 15. And then one of them crashes and he says, "The 10 commandments. Yeah, I know. Monty Python, right? Anyway, 949thewave.com for your response to our Wave web poll question, brought to you by Vogue Optical. Knuckleheads in the News will be coming up for us shortly. Also, the All Ladies Feel Good Drive Home.
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5: 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Speed limits on the bridge have been reduced, and drivers should expect delays. The lane reduction is expected to last until Friday, June 5th. 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
8: Increasing cloud this evening. There's a chance of showers overnight, low down to 9. Cloudy and some showers on Thursday morning. We'll see rain by afternoon with a high near 13. And for Friday, more clouds and a high near 13 degrees.
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0: 94.9 The Wave with Sheriff When I'm With You. I'm MJ, the Old Ladies Feel Good Drive Home, coming up with Denise Williams. And we're also going to hear from Los Lobos and Prism. And our knucklehead in the news today, we're going to Florida. Yeah, our knucklehead is making some headlines after he hopped onto a stranger's yacht. But why did he do it? He said he was holding it for his friend. But who's his friend? Which is the funny part. I'll have that all coming up on 94.9 The Wave. You've been injured,
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3: Well, good afternoon. 45-year-old Cape Breton man has been sentenced to 9 years for manslaughter in a 2021 home invasion death. Stephen Troy McDonald pleaded guilty in the death of David Shepherd in Glace Bay. Court heard McDonald and another man went to Shepherd's home to collect a drug debt. Shepherd was beaten with a bat, later died in hospital of blunt head trauma. McDonald admitted hitting Shepherd once. The judge noted McDonald was involved in a dangerous lifestyle, but says he seems committed to rehabilitation. Due to time already served, his remaining sentence is just under 5 years. Police say criminality is not believed to be a factor in a fatal fire last month in Cape Breton. Emergency crews were called to a home on Loch Lomond Road in Grand River Falls April 22nd around 7 in the morning. The home was partially destroyed. After the fire was put out, the remains of an adult were found inside. The victim's name has not been released. The cause of the fire remains under investigation, according to a statement RCMP gave to the Cape Breton Post. CBRM is working with local companies that rents e-scooters rather than implementing a bylaw to regulate them. Mayor Cecil Clark says after a committee of the whole meeting yesterday, more than 100 of the popular conveyances are expected on the streets there this summer. So CBRM is working on an agreement with the rental company on how they would fit in with traffic, not block driveways or sidewalks and so on. E-scooters are regulated under the province's Motor Vehicle Act. Senior planner Karen Neville telling CBC they are relatively new, so a one-year agreement with the company is preferable to a bylaw because it's easier to cancel an agreement if they're not in compliance. Striking long-term care workers in New Waterford have stopped construction at the new Maple Hill Manor. Union members with QP Local 2765 picketed the site yesterday morning, preventing crews from entering. A continuing care assistant telling Cape Breton Post the new building means nothing without enough staff to care for residents. More than 3,000 nursing home employees are on strike across the province, calling for higher wages and better working conditions. The union has been rolling out strike action since late 2025. QP National President Mark Hancock is set to visit the picket lines today to meet with some of the long-term care workers who've been on strike. In a statement, Hancock is calling on Premier Tim Houston to stop the attacks on workers and seniors and return to the bargaining table and give these workers the fair deal they deserve. Hancock is visiting Dartmouth, Halifax, and Enfield today. Visit comes as two more long-term care homes are poised to hit the picket lines later this week, joining 30 other homes already on strike province-wide. The new additions are Melville Lodge in Halifax and Shoreham Lodge in Chester. Opposition parties and advocacy groups are calling on Nova Scotia to strengthen worker protections. The NDP's Paul Wozniak says the province is missing the mark on wages and support. The Federation of Labor says Nova Scotia ranks among the lowest in the country for worker protections. It's warning most provinces have overtime kick in after 40 hours, but Nova Scotia's threshold, 48 hours. The migrant worker groups says 77% of workers it surveyed feared being fired for taking time off for health needs. The province says it has made improvements, including protected sick days. A new study shows Atlantic Canada continues to lose younger working age residents to the rest of the country despite a previous uptick. The study was published this week by the Fraser Institute. Jen Nicholson has the details.
4: Stats Canada's most recent interprovincial data showing migration to and from Atlantic Canada is returning to its pre-COVID pattern. The study numbers show that from 2001 to 19, Atlantic Canada lost just over 11% of its young working age population to the rest of Canada. From 2019 to 2022, the flow reversed. Study authors say if the trend holds, it could have three negative impacts upon Atlantic Canada, including an uncertain economic future due to a lack of prime working age people, difficulties in fiscal sustainability as an aging population grows older, and faltering social structures, particularly in older rural communities. For MBS News, I'm Jen Nicholson.
3: Online activists have been encouraging others to not fill out their census forms. But following that advice could come with a price. Some social media groups have been suggesting Canadians mark the census, return to sender, and suggesting the government uses census information against Canadians. One of the groups behind it appears to be a group organizing anti-government protests planned for May 16th. However, completion of the census is required by law. Refusing to fill it out can result in fines up to $1,000, as well as a criminal record. Providing false information on a census survey can also result in penalties up to $500. Stats Canada says census data guides inform policy decisions in areas like healthcare, education, and the economy, and is asking the questionnaires be filled out and returned by May 12th. In sports, NHL playoffs, the Canadiens opened their series tonight in Buffalo. Golden Knights looking for their second straight win against the Ducks. In baseball, the Blue Jays continue their series in Tampa Bay, the Red Sox in Detroit. The Yankees host the Rangers. Now you're up to date. I'm Sheldon McLeod.
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2: 94.9 The Wave weather.
7: Increasing cloud this evening. There's a chance of showers overnight, low down to 9. Cloudy and some showers on Thursday morning. We'll see rain by afternoon with a high near 13. And for Friday, more clouds and a high near 13 degrees.
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0: 94.9 The Wave, revving up the All Ladies Feel Good Drive Home Prism with Young and Restless, brought to you by Sydney Memorial Chapel. It's time for our knuckleheads in the news. We are going to Florida. Now, this was the headline in the New York Post, and this is a Florida man is making headlines after hopping onto a stranger's yacht and refusing to leave. His name is Terry Eugene Roberts Jr., and he climbed aboard this yacht on the Miami River. And when police showed up, he said he was simply, well, holding it for his friend. Who's his friend? Donald Trump. Okay. Well, the cops didn't believe him, didn't hold up. So when officers asked him to leave, he reportedly doubled down, saying the yacht belonged to Donald Trump and they should give him a call. Well, police say he also damaged a bedroom door before taken into custody. Yikes. That's our knucklehead in the news. No word if Donald Trump really did own the yacht. Hey, maybe he does. Who are we to know? Coming up for us next on 94.9 The Wave, Blondie and Blue Rodeo.
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0: 94.9 The Wave. That's Blue Rodeo and 5 days in May. Hey, time for celebrity birthdays. And first of all, you, happy birthday if it's your special day. Celebrities today include Prince Archie. Yes, he is 7 today. Can you believe that? My goodness. His full name, by the way, is Archie Harrison Mountbatten Windsor. Ooh, I thought I had a long name to spell. Prince Archie, 7 today. Also today, we have George Clooney. He is 65, still a heartthrob in my opinion. Yeah, 65, George Clooney. Tom Bergeron is 71. And finally, he's all full of those night moves and old time rock and roll. Yeah, Bob Seger is 81 today. By the way, get in on our birthday club. Check it out on our website, 949thewave.com. How it works, you fill out that form. Let Heather know which birthday wishes you want aired. She does it every weekday at 7:50 and also draws a name for some cupcakes from Cass's Kitchen, 188 Charlotte Street. Coming up for us next, Madonna.
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2: 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Weather.
3: Increasing cloud this evening. There's a chance of showers overnight, low down to 9. Cloudy and some showers on Thursday morning. We'll see rain by afternoon with a high near 13. And for Friday, more clouds and a high near 13 degrees.
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94.9 The Wave with Madonna and Vogue. It was on this day. It's been 29 years, 1997. Today, the Rock and Roll Hall of Fame held its induction ceremony in Cleveland, where the hall is located. Who was inducted? Well, the Jackson 5, also the Bee Gees, Young Rascals, Joni Mitchell, Buffalo Springfield, Crosby, Stills, and Nash, and Parliament Funkadelic. I love it. Coming up for us next, Men Without Hats, Rod Stewart, Young Turks on 94.9 The Wave.

0: 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Well, that's it for me. Thank you so much for listening on 94.9 The Wave. Prince coming up for us next. Also, J. Gall's Band and Haywire. I'm MJ. Have a wonderful evening.
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5: Increasing cloud this evening. There's a chance of showers overnight, low down to 9. Cloudy and some showers on Thursday morning. We'll see rain by afternoon with a high near 13. And for Friday, more clouds and a high near 13 degrees.
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